0: Sophia.
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2: Rich girl, she buys her dreams. It's a rich world behind the scenes. Green eyes, they tell it all. The more she

can a mountain exist? For it is washed to the sea. 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